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Off my face, don't know where I am, cause I got my jocks from Amsterdam.

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Cause I got my drugs from Amsterdam. Off my face, don't know where I am. 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